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1: All the rich kids are out of town. Me and my boys just getting wasted. Stolen cigarettes, sipping mom drinks, facing. We're empty as the can.

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This a white sea, but it costs living. Laughs Gucci, the Gucci watch tinted.

May I please have this dance? This is where opportunity meets chance, where purpose meets a plan. May I please have this dance?

May I please have this dance? This is where opportunity meets chance, where purpose meets a plan. May I please have this dance?